0: 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Break me down, but I still won't shatter.
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0: astounding. 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But listen closely.
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0: Rockantenne.
1: Rockantenne. Few moments that we have left, we want to talk right down to earth in a language that everybody here can easily understand.

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Gather my horse and weapons,

This is the greatest and best song in the world. Tribute. Long time ago, me and my brother Kyle here, we was hitchhiking down a long and lonesome road. All of a sudden, there shined a shiny demon in the middle of the road. And he said,

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Maybe too much talk. This song is not a rebel song. This song is Someday, Bloody Someday.

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Papa Roach. See you in hell featuring Hanno Mankind.

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And I called your name like an addicted to cocaine, calls for the stars.

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1: Rock Antenne Playlist Update. Never tell. Others.